tanto tempo a gente não se vê. 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
1: Yes.
0: All these lights, I feel like a french fry at McDonald's or something. Apple turnover. Tell me what you're going to do. Good looking?
1: Oh, yeah. Here's an old, what is this thing? An old country blues number. I think Bill Monroe wrote it, and I'll tell you, after I get done with it, it'll be downright pitiful what it is. Downright black and blue.
2: I'll count from 1 to 5. 1, 2, 3, 4, 5.
3: Blue, blah, flu, flank.
2: Good job.
3: Thank you.
4: Hey, Joey. Listen, I feel really badly about yesterday, and I thought about it a lot. No, I was too impatient. So let's try it again.
3: Oh, no, that's okay. I don't need your help. I worked on it myself, and I gotta say, I am pretty good.
4: Really? Can I hear some of it?
3: Sure, sure. Okay. Blé de la blé de blu bla blé. See?
4: You're not speaking French!
3: Oh, well, I think I am, yeah, and I think I'm definitely gonna get the part.
4: How could you possibly think that?
3: For one thing, the guy on the tape said I was doing a good job.

0: count to five. Un, deux, trois, quatre, cinq.
1: Un, blue, blah, flu, flank!
0: Good job.
1: Thank you.
2: Hey, Joey. Listen, I feel really badly about yesterday, and I thought about it a lot. No, I was too impatient. So let's try it again.
1: Oh, no, that's okay. I don't need your help. I worked on it myself, and I gotta say, I am pretty good.
2: Really? Can I hear some of it?
1: Sure, sure. Okay. Blé de la blé de blue blah blé. See?
2: You're not speaking French!
1: Oh, well, I think I am, yeah, and I think I'm definitely gonna get the part.
2: How could you possibly think that?
1: For one thing, the guy on the tape said I was doing a good job.

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Thanks to our supporter, the Australian Country Music Network. 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

0: 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Coming to you via the Australian Country Music Network and Global Radio Network internationally. Thank you for joining us. And at number 30 this week, we have Scott Dann, In My Arms Tonight. At 29, Graham Clark and Heather Johnson. Someone is looking for someone like you. 28, Kathy Carver, Queen of the Rocking Chair. 27, Shazalee, To Live in Love and Light. 26, Zither Jackson, Looking Out My Window. At 25, Gary Anderson, Remember When. 24, Christine Clifford, There Goes My Truck. 23, Darrigan, Get What You Believe. 22, Cole Thompson and Vanessa Warra, Harvest Moon. 21 is Angela Tseng, It's What's Inside. And that brings us to the top 20, and I'd like to welcome my co-host today on Country Countdown is Dr. Laura Nichols. Hey, Doc, lovely to have you back.
1: Thank you so much, Shazza. Great to be here with you, counting down these top hits.
0: Yeah, we've got some great new music that's entered the charts this week. And at number 20, we have Gary Anderson with his new single, second time on the Australian country chart. And Just Still Letting Go is number 20. Let's have a listen.

0: And that was Gary Anderson with Just Still Letting Go at number 20 this week on the Australian country chart.
1: At number 19, Alice Benfer is doing incredibly well with her brand new single. The Lady Bushranger has hit the airwaves with a vengeance. Alice Benfer tracks always do incredibly well. After 2 weeks, already at 19, let's have a listen to The Lady Bushranger by Alice Benfer.

0: That was Alice Benfer with the Lady Bushranger at number 19 this week. Her new song that's hitting the airwaves hard and fast. Alice has always got beautiful vocals. And this is an interesting song with an interesting history involved as well.
1: Yeah, and we have one of Australia's finest duos, Highway 95, has entered the chart with a vengeance as well. Back to the Country is their new hit single, written by Highway 95 and performed by them. Back to the Country at number 18 on the Australian Country Chart this week.

0: good to be home.
1: And that was Highway 95 at number 18 this week with Back to the Country. And who doesn't love to get back to the country? If you spend any time in the city, it's always great to come home to the country and the country way of life.
2: And at 17, Aspen Black has done extremely well with her new single. The E-Town Road has been 13 weeks on the national chart, and it's still hanging in there, also doing very well on the alternate music chart throughout Australia and internationally. So let's have a listen to number 17 this week, Aspen Black, The E-Town Road.
3: Gold is the devil's snare that holds men like a curse.

0: And that was Aspen Black, number 17 this week with the E-Town Road, a great Western artist from Virginia in the United States.
1: And Larry Cann has hit extremely hard with his new single as well, Doc. It's been in for 2 weeks now, and Somewhere in Montana, I think that this is another great track from Larry. He truly is one of the finest traditional artists in Australia. Let's have a listen to Somewhere in Montana, written and recorded by Larry Cann at number 16.

0: And that was Larry Cann at number 16, Somewhere in Montana, his new single that stories his life from Montana to Colorado in the United States as a rodeo cowboy.
1: Yeah, and he's a great artist too. He's actually the reigning traditional male artist of the year in Australia, and he's going over to America to contest some awards over there this year. So we wish Larry all the best, and his new album's doing extremely well for him, Doc. At 15, Andrew Dean and the Farm Machine have hit quite hard as well. This song's been in for 4 weeks now. Find a Way, great new track by him. It's a really good song, and Andrew Dean does perform some wonderful songs. Here he is, Andrew Dean and the Farm Machine, Find a Way, number 15 this week.

0: And that was Andrew Dean and the Farm Machine with Find a Way at number 15 this week. And Andrew is just a great guy. He and his wife are just a pleasure. If you ever have the opportunity to meet them in person, it's a delight.
1: 14 is an Australian artist, and this lady certainly has a pedigree in country music. Her father was a fine songwriter from Western Australia. Fearless Warrior, I think this is the best track that Kathy Carver has recorded in some time, and it's doing very well. Written by Larry Cann, Sky Ezzy, and Richie Scholl. Great to see it after 2 weeks hitting at number 14. Kathy Carver, Fearless Warrior.

0: that was Kathy Carver with Fearless Warrior at number 14 this week. And I agree, Shazza, this is a really strong song. I love the sound of this. Just a great
1: track. I think Kathy's got a number one hit on her hands there. Number 13 is Clayton Saunders. And this song is doing very well through the traditional sector. Clayton is a very diverse artist. He's had a big career, and in recent times he's released varied styles of music. Billabong Dreams is a more traditional bush ballad style track. 4 weeks in the chart, already at number 13 on the Australian Country Chart. Clayton Saunders, Billabong Dreams.

0: And that was Clayton Saunders at number 13 this week with Billabong Dreams, another traditional bush ballad. I always enjoy hearing these songs. I always feel like I'm learning a bit more about Australia as I listen to the bush balladeers.
1: Yeah, and the balladeers actually do tell the stories of Australia and our history, our heritage, our culture. And it's always great when there's good songs coming out and good stories. At number 12 is Elskin Fly. And I love this track as well. Lion Den is the name of the song. 4 weeks in the chart. Last week at 16, jumping to 12 this week. Let's have a listen to Lion Den, Elskin Fly.

0: That was number 12 this week. Else Can Fly with Lion Den, her new single that's doing very well in the charts. Isn't she from New Zealand? Is that right? Or she lives in New Zealand? Is that correct?
1: Yeah, Elskin's a Canadian who's been living in New Zealand for quite a few years now, and her music is coming to us via New Zealand. Number 11 this week is Greg Bray, and this is the first time that Greg has released a single to radio, and he's got a hit on his hands without a doubt. One Horse Town, number 11 this week on the Australian Country Chart, is Greg Bray.

0: And at number 11 this week is Greg Bray with One Horse Town. His first single release here in Australia, doing very well at number 11 this week. And we look forward to hearing more from him in the future.
1: Yeah, we had the pleasure of meeting Greg when we were up at Barora and on tour. And he's a really knowledgeable bloke, great to talk to, and we wish him every success with his music career. And that brings us to the top 10 this week on the Australian Country Chart. I'm Shazza Lee with my co-host, Dr. Laura Nichols, and Doc and I are presenting the top 20 tracks in Australia this week nationally. At number 10 is Penny Burke, Ballarat to Cloncurry, fantastic new single by Penny, 4 weeks in the chart. Here is Ballarat to Cloncurry, the number 10.

0: And that was Penny Burke at number 10 this week, Ballarat to Clong Curry. And I have to say, Shaz, this song has really just keeps growing on me. The more I hear it, the more I like it. Excellent vocals, a very interesting song. I really think this will go the distance.
1: Yeah, I agree, Doc. It's one of those songs that the more you hear it, the more you love it. And I think Penny has a winner. At number 9 this week is a fantastic artist who has had enormous success with her recent releases into the Australian market. She really does attract enormous attention across the international airwaves as well. Your Shadow's Gone by LaCosta Tucker is still hanging in the top 10 after 13 weeks. It did go to number 1 and still at number 9. Here is Your Shadow's Gone by LaCosta Tucker.

0: And that was number 9 this week with La Costa Tucker, Your Shadow's Gone, an excellent track. La Costa splits her time between Las Vegas and Nashville, Tennessee. And everything she puts out is just top notch.
1: Yeah, she's a great vocalist, great music. The songs are always so strong. She ticks all those boxes to make sure her tracks go to number one, Doc. I don't think there's been one song yet that hasn't. And I think she's got another hit on her hands with the brand new one coming out as This One Is Falling. At number 8 this week, we have Greg Champion. She lives right out on the Moonbee Range. Congratulations to Greg as he steps into the bush ballad world as well. 6 weeks in the chart with this, high in the top 10 now. 8 is Greg Champion, She Lives Right Out on the Moonbee Range.
2: 8.

0: And that was number 8, Greg Champion with She Lives Right Out on the Moonbee Range. And I love it that I know where Moonbee is now. So I really enjoy these bush balladeers teaching me more about this beautiful country.
1: You've traveled that range a bit, Doc, as we've been driving up and down. It's quite a climb.
0: I have traveled the Moonbee Range, indeed.
1: And at number 7 is one of our touring party who's been on many of the trips with us also, Lindsay Butler, one of the finest musicians in Australian country music, legendary guitar player. Silver Wings is the track, 6 weeks in the chart. Sitting at number 7 is Silver Wings by Lindsay Butler.
2: 7.

0: And that was the legendary Lindsey Butler with Silver Wings at number 7, a Merle Haggard instrumental. Everybody loves Lindsey. Everybody loves Merle. Absolutely a winner here.
1: Yeah, it's a winning formula, isn't it?
0: It is indeed.
1: At number 6 this week, I'm very pleased to say that Bertie Nichols and the Butler Band, after 11 weeks and taking this track all the way to number 1, still riding high in the top 10. Let's have a listen to The Last Ranger, written and performed by Bertie Nichols with the Butler Band.
2: 6.

0: And that was number 6 this week, Birdie Nichols and the Butler Band with The Last Stranger, their live version of her song, which is just an incredible story. They do a beautiful job of just giving you the feeling of the song. You go the distance, you are there, you see and hear this story. And I love that. That's what I love about some of these bush balladeers here in Australia. You can see the story from the way they perform the song and the lyrics that they write. Congratulations, Birdie and the Butler Band. Can't wait to see what you have next for us.
1: Fantastic. At number 5, we have an American artist, Ron Christopher. Ron has had a string of hit singles released into Australia, many of them finding their way onto the National Australian Country Chart, some of them finding their way onto the Alternate Music Chart and doing very well also. This song is doing both. Number 5 this week, Dakota by Ron Christopher.
2: 5.

badlands, known as the Dakotas, lived the once great nation that we call the Sioux. The white smoke still rises from the seven council fires. To this land, still they remain true. Protectors of the water and tradition. Respecters of the earth and all that she provides. Reminders of the truths we have forgotten. Without water, we cannot survive.

First they wanted gold, so they came with guns and miners. Justified the bloodshed because of Custer's stand. Now they want the river, so they come with guns and lawyers. Once more, just to desecrate the land. Outside the sacred circle, the white man does his kill dance. While warriors watch and pray within the holy weaver, in a hail of rubber bullets, they stand in peaceful protest. Undaunted, undefeated, their spirit must prevail.

0: And that was number five this week with Ron Christopher with his song Dakota, another great Western artist, as you said, Shazza. He's out in California in the United States, and he really just always brings something different. I always look forward to what he's going to release because I know that there's a lot of thought and a lot of effort that goes into the music that he produces and writes. And this is just a fine example of that.
1: There's a lot of diversity in his music too, Doc. Like every time he releases a single, there's that anticipation of what it sounds like because there's no one string for Ron. He does everything from rockabilly through to the Western style stuff. He's a really interesting artist, and I love what he releases musically.
0: Me too. I completely agree with that.
1: And number four is a lady that, she seems like one of the most classy people that I have met in music. She's a really amazing lady, what she does behind the scenes with the IWMA. And Una Buena Vida is doing incredibly well for her. Went all the way to number two. It's been 8 weeks sitting high now on the Australian country chart. Carol Markstrom, congratulations. Una Buena Vida, number four.
2: Four.

0: that was Carol Markstrom at number four this week with Una Buena Vida. She is a classic Western artist from Arizona, in fact, down in the lower part of the state, down in the Tucson area. Again, she always is bringing something different. She and Ron are similar in that you can't kind of pin them down to any one particular sound. It's always unique. It's always innovative. And you always look forward to hearing what's coming next.
1: Yeah, and she's quite a significant writer too, I believe. I really like her stories. I like the way she presents her music too, Doc.
0: Absolutely.
1: At number three this week is one of Australia's finest groups. Patsy and Dave have been in the industry for some time now. They're very well respected, renowned for putting out great music. This song went to number one, was there last week. Still at number three is their brand new single, Goodbye in Her Eyes by Patsy and Dave.
2: Three.

0: That was Patsy and Dave at number three, Goodbye in Her Eyes. And I have to say, I'm a big fan, Patsy and Dave. I want to hear them again this next year. Hopefully at the Tamworth Country Music Festival, I'll have the opportunity to see them live again in 2027.
1: They have an awesome sound. There's something really special about the way they craft their music. Vocally, they blend so beautifully, and I think that's the secret to their success. They're just a wonderful duo. They're also great people, like they're friends of ours, love them to pieces, and I always love seeing them doing so well with their career.
0: I look forward to more from them.
1: Number two this week is Brendan McMahon, and this bloke is just a hit maker. He's very, very popular on the circuit, wonderful live performer, and he draws people in, and these days he is enjoying an amazing recording career. His songs are all going right to the top of many charts, including the Alternate Music Chart and the National Country Music Chart. So sitting at number two this week on the Australian Country Chart, Living Our Dream, Brendan McMahon. 2.

0: And that was Brendan McMahon, number two this week with Living Our Dream, his fabulous song about his first car. Who doesn't love that first car?
1: And taking the pole position this week is Levi Kobe. Absolutely love this bloke's sound, and we've had the pleasure of releasing many of his songs into Australia. Once again, he's an absolute hit maker. Great to see this song taking it all the way to number one. Red, White and Blue by Levi Kobe is the number one track this week on the Australian country chart. 1.

0: I'm telling the truth, Doc. You gotta believe me.
1: Then tell me, future boy, who's president of the United States in 1985?
0: Ronald Reagan.
1: Ronald Reagan? The actor? Then who's vice president?
2: Jerry Lewis.

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3: Well, hello there once again, my lovely country friends. How you doing? This is indeed Dave Watkins talking to you from the cosy little studio of the Country Mile here in the southwest of England, and being joined by you lovely people today, wherever you are in the world. Settle back. You've got another hour ahead of you on a show that likes to play you proper country music. It's called the Country Mile, and this is episode 414. And I've got so many goodies to bring you, including all these in full.

And a lot more where that came from, of course. And if you fancy a load of slow, sad songs, you're probably out of luck this week, because for whatever reason, it's been a week where really up-tempo, toe-tapping tunes have landed. And so most of the show is going to be in that vein. After the two grass selection, for example, I got three in a row that will absolutely leave you breathless. So get prepared, pace yourselves. I just wanted to play three in a row like that, but even across the rest of the show, a lot of up-tempo things. Of course, I have the usual features. I've got another track from the album of the month for March, the last one from the Aaron Watson album, Horse Named Texas. I've got the big country question, and it's a question about an all-time legend who you will hear from next. I've got the two grass section as well, and as many new songs as I can fit in. We opened with a brand new release from Chauncey Williams. Very twangy. I like that a lot. It's called It's My Lie. That's Back to His Best from me as well. I think that was really good. And the more you hear it, the more you will get into it. Chauncey Williams, It's My Lie. That is available right now. But up next, the very welcome return of one of the all-time classic country voices. An album we didn't think would ever happen, and it's about to. See how long it takes you to work out who this is.

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1: Hello to you from here in Devon in the southwest of England. Where are you today? Are you somewhere nice? Have you had a good week since we last spoke? Hopefully you have, and hopefully you are really investigating some of the artists that I've been playing for you here on the show. That wants to tell you that real country music is alive and kicking, and it's never gone away. The artist, or one of two artists that got me into proper country music, was Don Williams. And I'm sure you recognised his classic famous voice. On his version of the classic Leaving Louisiana in the Broad Daylight, Rodney Crowell, one of the writers, Emmylou Harris, one of the vocalists that has done that song very famously in the past. So in very basic terms, because I don't have tons of time to explain the whole story, but somewhere in his cellar, family and friends, they found a load of unheard songs recorded around 1979 to 1984. So they decided, let's finish them off, let's put an album out. It's called Epilogue, The Cellar Tapes. It's going to be available from May the 29th, and that is the first track that has been released. Don Williams, a new album of old songs that we've never heard before. How exciting is that? I'll certainly be covering it here on the show. Then that was followed up by something absolutely brand spanking new from a favourite of the show, Braxton Keith, and his amazing, amazing moustache on a brand new single. It's called Little Bit by a Little Bit. That is available now, and he's said that there's an album. It's coming out on the 15th of May. It's called Real Damn Deal, and he certainly is. BraxtonKeithMusic.com, keeping real country music alive and kicking. Now, talking of real country music, Keith Whitley, in 1989, had a number one in Canada and the United States called I'm No Stranger in the Rain. And now there's a brand new version from a man with another fantastic moustache, this time William Michael Morgan. And here it is just for you.

0: 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Thank you for listening to Proper Country Music right here on the Country Mile with Dave Watkins.
1: Well, I don't get many artists singing me a jingle like that. I thought that was so lovely of Charlie Marie. Don't forget, she has a new album coming out in the next couple of months called Signs. I've played one track from it already, and there will be more to come. It's going to be an outstanding album. And thank you so much to her for taking the time to do that little thing for me there and sing a little bit. Brilliant stuff. Loved it. So William Michael Morgan with his version of the Keith Whitley classic, I'm No Stranger to the Rain. That has come out just this week. Absolutely superb. Keith Whitley, what an artist he was. And you just heard the final track of the album of the month for March from Texas legend Aaron Watson with a Horse Named Texas, 24 tracks on there. So there will be something you will enjoy. Hardly Friends, Barely Lovers. There'll be a new album of the month for next week. What will it be? It might even be the band I'm about to play. Flatland Cavalry, the new album Work of Heart is out now. And this track, it's not obviously twangy country, but it is an earworm, and I think you'll be humming it away in no time at all.

0: There you go, Flatland Cavalry, the Texas band that keep producing brilliant music, and from their brand new album, Work of Heart, Unglued. Did you start singing along halfway through? Because I did by that stage already. Do-do-do-do and all that. I thought that was superb. But will it be the album of the month for April? I don't know yet. Tune in next week to find out.
1: And now, on the Country Mile, it's time for the Big Country Question.
0: Every week here on the Country Mile, I ask you one question and one question only about the world of country music. I give you a choice of three answers, so everybody's got a chance. And if you get it right, three Big Country Mile points are in your back pocket to keep for a rainy day. This week I thought, as I played a track from the gentle giant, Mr. Don Williams, second up on the show, the question should be about Mr. Williams. Let's test your knowledge on him. Are you ready? So, Don Williams, what was the name of the first band he was ever in? Simple as that. Was it A, Dixie Dance Kings? Was it B, Pozo Seco Singers? Or was it C, the Floyd Dadas? There you go. The first band he was ever in, was it called the Dixie Dance Kings? B, the Pozo Seco Singers? Or C, the Floyd Dadas? What was it? I will tell you the answer after we visited the world of bluegrass in the Two Grass section of the show.
2: Hi, this is Christy Cox. Now it's time to play two new songs from the world of bluegrass on the section we call Two Grass. Right now, only on the Country Mile.

0: This is The Country Mile. My name is Dave Watkins. Hello to you. Hopefully you're enjoying the show. We've just gone past the halfway point of the show, and after I've given you the big country question answer, three songs in a row, all up tempo, that will leave you breathless, I promise you. So I'm going to tell you very quickly what you heard on Two Grass. First of all, a six-piece band called Brad Kayla and Mineral Bluff Review. They've just released the brand new song. It's called My Last Name. Really enjoyed that, so I thought I'd play it for you. And then, from the Cody Norris Show, a short instrumental called Declaration of Independence from an album which is coming out a bit later this year, written by band member Mary Rachel. And you heard her voice just before I played it. The CodyNorrisShow.com, probably my favourite bluegrass band.
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0: So up next, you have a brand new song from Mo Pitney and Jake Worthington that will get you going. So just get ready, limber up. You're going to be tapping your toes a lot, so make sure they're all stretched out. That's a thought, isn't it? So the answer to the question, the question was all about Don Williams and what the name of the first band he was ever in. What was it called? Was it A, the Dixie Dance Kings? Was it B, Pozo Seco Singers? Or C, the Floyd Dadas? I reckon if you said B, you were right. I do. The Pozo Seco Singers, they were a folk pop group, existed between 1965 and 1970, before Don went off on his country ways. So congratulations if you said that. By the way, the Dixie Dance Kings was part of a 1975 movie he was in. I think it was with Burt Reynolds as well, wasn't it? And the Floyd Dadas. Well, he was born in Floyd Dada in Texas in 1939. That's why I chose those two as little red herrings. So congratulations if you said B. Another question next week. So are you ready? Back to the up-tempo honky-tonking here on The Country Mile.
2: 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Continuing now.

Well, that was your workout for this week. Three up-tempo honky-tonk tunes in a row. First of all, Mo Pitney and Jake Worthington together. Oh, my days. With the brand new song Wake Up and Smell the Country. Mo is releasing an album later this year. Absolutely awesome news. In the middle, Bryce Leatherwoods with One More Day, Closer to Hell. Bryce, I'm very sorry about that. Hope things sort themselves out. And then you just heard a track I played in 2022, which was done by Shelby Lee Lowe, this time by Spencer Hatcher with Love Button. Absolutely superb. Next, though, something brand new, something totally different from Ashley Monroe. It's called I Hate Nashville. Listen to the lyrics and she will explain everything.

0: Sublime.
1: So I have to love you and leave you now. Unfortunately, you heard Ashley Monroe with I Hate Nashville from her brand new album, Dear Nashville. That's available right now. And then a bit of an intended summer anthem from Ian Munsick with Love Is Blind. Plenty of fiddle and pedal steel as we like it. But I'm going to have to part ways now with a brand new song from the brilliant Dale Watson. She Was My Baby. The album Unwanted, available very soon. Thanks as always for taking a listen to the Country Mile.

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1: This next group we're going to introduce, five young gentlemen that now make their home in Reston, Virginia, up near Washington, D.C. And in my mind, now listen, there's no other group actively performing today that can come close to them when it comes to laying down some beautiful three-part harmony. U.S. News and World Report magazine saw fit to write a feature article about the group recently, and the President of the United States of America and his guests were royally entertained at the White House by a command performance from these gentlemen you're about to see.

Hi, this is Steve Hart. Join me in just a moment for 1 hour of smooth and classic jazz. The Just Jazz Show with me, Steve Hart, coming right up.

I can make it a day or two without you. Maybe I can make it

What am I gonna do with the rest of my life?

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1: Hello and a very warm welcome to this edition of Just Jazz. My name is Steve Hart. So good of you to be there. Thank you so much. Welcome to one of the best radio stations there is. You've made a superb choice. In today's Just Jazz show, we have music from the wonderful Mitch Dalton, music from Big Poppy, a brand new one from him called Evolution, that coming up a bit later on, a classic from the wonderful Gene Ammons from 1970, all that and much, much more in this edition of Just Jazz. And kicking off today's show, a classic from David Benoit and Spice Fusion, it's Fuzzy Logic, which is just about how this show is made.

Oh, very nice. Like it. David Benoit. Lovely. And Spice Fusion from an album released in May 2024, not too long ago. And a track there called Fuzzy Logic. Oh, like that one a lot. Might play another track from that album later on. We'll see how the hour goes. Welcome along to Just Jazz. My name is Steve Hart. So good to be with you for the next hour on the Just Jazz Show. Mitch Dalton has a new album out called Out of the Shadows, and here's a track from the album. It's a combo, two tracks, originally written and performed by Shack Attack, Nightbirds, and Rio Funk.

lovely Mitch Dalton and Friends, and from the album Out of the Shadows, combo Nightbirds and Rio Funk, first written and performed by Shack Attack in the early 1980s, done very nicely there, and in that new album by Mitch. Joining Mitch on that album are David Arch on keyboards, Steve Pierce on bass guitar, Sammy Main, flute and sax, Tim Goodyear on drums. Mitch is also joined by Grammy Award winners, the SWR Big Band from Stuttgart, Germany, and percussionist Edwin Bonalia from Florida. Not sure who the singers were. One can only assume they were part of the SWR Big Band. They're not listed for me to give to you today. So there we are. If you want to find out more about that album, check out a website called propermusic.com. I love the name of that website, propermusic.com. Go check it out right now. Gene Ammons taking you back with Jungle Strut.

0: recorded in 1969, released in 1970, from an album called Brother Jug. Gene Ammons and Jungle Strut. Cool stuff like that. Definitely, you can definitely hear the 60s, but really a lot of 70s sound in that, even though it was recorded in 69. Just goes to show, on the Prestige label, in case you're wondering. If you've got the single version of that, which is a bit shorter, the single version, that was the album version, but the single only runs for about 2.5 minutes. And if you have a good copy of that one, they're changing hands for about a tenner, according to Discogs.
1: Just Jazz.
0: Just Jazz. My name is Steve Hart. Good to have you company. New sound, like this one, from the album Let It Flow. It's Evolution. The artist is Big

Very nice too, from the album Out of the Shadows, our second track from the album by Mitch Dalton, and a track called First Thoughts Are the Best. Maybe sometimes.

I wonder who's been digging through tons of old vinyl this past week, looking at some old old albums bought a long time ago. Well, of course, you know who it is. From the album, I Believe, Sergio Mendes and Brasil 77, released in 1974, would you believe? And a track written by Stevie Wonder, All in Love is Fair, and a very nice version. I'd like to hear that one again. Sergio Mendes, prolific music maker, tons and tons and tons of music, and I could fill a whole hour with his music, and it'll be a complete variety. Such a wonderful artist, superb stuff. If you'd like to get in contact with me and the show, you can visit the station website, easy done, visit the contact form and away you go. Or if you want to contact me completely directly, pop over to my website, stevehartmedia.com. And of course, it would be lovely to hear from you, especially you at the back, the quiet one. Yes, that's the one. New sound from Wayne Guttel on Just Jazz, and title track from the album Julietta.

Beautiful stuff. Wayne Gutzel, title track from the album Julietta. Lovely sound. Lovely, lovely sound. Like that a lot. I have a Substack account, and periodically I would write stuff about politics or world affairs. I'm kind of into that, in, you know, now and again. And I would post, so I would write something and post something about once every 2 months, really infrequent. Started to build a bit of a following, a handful of people, not too many. Because I wasn't really prolific and saying too much that we didn't already know. But just my comment and take on the whatever it was I was doing. You know, Chinese warships in the Pacific, you know, things like this. Live firing of ammunition below airline routes between Australia and New Zealand. Just little things, you know. And it was only last week I thought, oh, yeah, I've got that Substack. There was a bee in my bonnet about something, which I forget what it was now. But it led me to go back to Substack and say, and think to myself, yes, I'm going to write something, whatever, about whatever it was that had my, had a bee in my bonnet at that moment. Couldn't log in. No. Well, I had that. I must have had that account for 2 years. And went to log in, and it wouldn't let me. Well, it would let me go to a certain point, and then it all went pear-shaped. And I bet you're wondering, what happened, Steve? What happened? I'll tell you what happened. In Australia, and I think it's the same in the UK, there's the thing called the Online Safety Act, which came into law in Australia mid-December 2025. And what it's done is that, basically, if you're going online for anything like Substack or Facebook or X or anything like that, you've got to prove that you're over 16. For whatever reason, I haven't had that problem. I'm not on X, but I haven't had this problem with Facebook. For I don't know why. I think I read somewhere that there's AI systems that read and look at what you post and comment on and the things you look at, and it can tell whether you're likely to be under 16 or not. And it's obviously, I guess Facebook has worked out that based on the stuff I post, mainly jazz music and about podcasting and things like that. I've got a podcasting channel elsewhere. And films, of course, film reviews. I guess it works out that I was not under 16 and and Facebook left me alone, which is nice. Substack, though, has employed a company called Persona, P-E-R-S-O-N-A, based out of the United States. It's an unlisted company. It's a private company. Therefore, you can't really find out too much about it, but it's worth, I did some research on it. It's valued at $2 billion. $2 billion. And obviously getting a fair chunk of cash from Substack that's employed that firm to find out whether people like me are under 16 or not. So Persona, where I ended up being navigated to after trying to log into Substack, said, oh, you know, do a video of your face and upload it to us with all your details, and we'll judge whether you're over under 16 or not. No, I wouldn't do that. The alternative was upload my photo ID, driving license, or my passport, and I wouldn't do that either. So for the moment, I'm not on Substack, which is my stuff's still there, but I can't add to it or alter it, which is a great shame, because I was enjoying that very much. And it made me think of a Harlan Ellison book. I'm a big fan of fantasy writer Harlan Ellison, late of Alice in Wonderland in LA, and got a few of his books of short stories. One of the books is called All the Sounds of Fear. And whenever I describe this book to a friend, I say, it's all the sounds of fear. And in the book is a story called I Have No Mouth and I Must Scream. And that's really how it felt to me when I couldn't log into Substack. Basically prevented from speaking. That's how it felt. And I wrote about it. I wrote about my whole experience on my website, which is stevehartmedia.com. And if you're keen, you can go and have a look at that. But basically, here in Australia and possibly you guys in the UK are stifled, muffled, gagged, unless you give up your full ID
just to post stuff on the internet. So there you go. Anyway, we vote these people in to make these laws for us, don't we? And that's the way it goes. Like it or lump it. You're listening to Just Jazz. Steve Hart with you. Adam Hawley, like this one, called Roller Skate.

Axon Radio on Just Jazz, and welcome to The Bright Side. Oh, you with The Bright Side, all right. Stick with us, we won't see you wrong. And talking of won't seeing you wrong, the wonderful Kayla Waters has a new sound out. It's called Lush, and it sounds absolutely wonderful. Oh, and do check out Kayla's website. It's iamkaylawaters.com.

The wonderful Kayla Waters, new sound from her called Lush. And that is about it for this edition of Just Jazz with me, Steve Hart. I'm going to move on out now, but going to leave you this week with a track from the Dave Sloniker Big Band. He's got a brand new album out called Shifty Paradigms. And the last track on the album is called Roundabout. Let's take a listen. I'll see you next time.

tickle top. This tickle tickle is a cuckoo in my cup. And when he says cuckoo, he means it's time to woo. It's tickle time for all the lovers in the club. I've got a heavy day, da da da da da. 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

0: I'm telling the truth, Doc. 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
0: Ronald Reagan.
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2: Hello, friends and neighbors. Welcome back to the Cowboy Cantos. I'm your host, Jason Kirkman. You know, every now and then, life will hand you a discovery that's just too good not to share. And today's cowboy poem is about just one of those discoveries. One of my own, as a matter of fact. If you've ever wished you could make the perfect hamburger every single time without guesswork, without cutting into it to see if it's done, and without turning it into something that's as hard as an old horseshoe, well, then pull up a chair. I won't spoil the secret just yet, I'll let the poem do that. So grab that favorite beverage, settle in, and enjoy this cowboy poem I call Jason's 5-Minute Burger. Well, gather round, you hungry folks, I've got a tale to tell about the finest burger trick that ever worked so well. I spent years in deep research with burgers by the ton. The neighbors thought I'd lost my mind, but I called it scientific fun. I named my grand discovery with pride beyond compare, Jason's 5-Minute Burger, the finest anywhere. My years of careful research left my britches getting tight, but somewhere between them burgers I finally got it right. Now fetch yourself a skillet or a griddle if you've got one. Heat it just above medium till it's hotter than the sun. And drop in just a dab of grease, some butter or some oil, then lay that burger gently down to start its tasty toil. Now, here's the part that's mighty hard and where most cowboys fail. Don't poke it, don't flip it, don't scoot it. Just let it ride a spell. And set your fancy Apple Watch or egg timer if you must. 5 whole minutes. Leave it be. In patience, put your trust. And when that timer starts to sing, grab your spatula with pride. Flip that burger 1 lone time. Keep your cowboy ego tied. No fancy circus flipping, no Food Network ballet. You're cooking supper, partner, not auditioning for a play. And if you're hankering for a dinner taste from back in Daddy's day, lay a slice of cheese atop the cook's side right away. Now set that timer, once again, for 5 more minutes straight. The smell will drift through every room, and it'll sure be worth the wait. When the second bell rings out, lift it with loving care, and lay it on a paper towel if cheese ain't settled there. And if there is cheese upon that burger, don't you dare flip it around. You'll slide that melty goodness off onto the blasted ground. And pile it on your favorite bun with onions, pickles too, and tomatoes, bacon, lettuce, whatever pleases you. Take one bite and close your eyes, you'll hear the coffee pour. You'll swear you're sitting in a diner from years gone on before. So here's your shiny diploma, signed by yours truly, me. You're now a burger engineer, as certified as can be. 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

It's not time to make a change. Just relax, take it easy. You're still young, that's your fault. There's so much you have to know.

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We'll do another gospel here.

We like doing those about as good as anything anyway. Back is our favorite way of singing, and we just assumed if we could find five real good musicians to back us up, we would never pick another lick. We'd even have Warren singing up here. We're going to have him sing tomorrow. Y'all going to be here tomorrow? Anybody going to be here tomorrow? Everybody's going to be here tomorrow, ain't they? Only 8 people are going to be here tomorrow. And they're all with us. 5 of them is us. No, stick around tomorrow. We're going to have our fiddle player sing. That's worth the price of admission alone, just to hear that. Of course, you'll probably go and demand your money back. We're supposed to see professionals down there. Here's one that we hope we can do. It's another gospel tune. It's called, I don't even remember what it's called. That's the Way I Want to Go.